herself in a way. Here in the sense of a search of a day, tearing all meaning away. And to the witnesses indifferent, he had this to say. I know about birth, I know about death, and how the life goes out of men. The life departing, powerless, giving it up. But in the vast indifference, I invent a deeper meaning. I'm the one who will say, use the will every day, or go mad trying. Go to war against the impotent side of living.

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Mr. Cleanhead. Just because my head is bald. 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

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When it comes to getting summer, I get such a pretty tan. You can hear all the women holler.

sometimes when you're surrounded around a lot of haters, a lot of negative. Gotta get away from the negativity. Can't nobody let nobody